0: from Golden Lake, who purchased his card at Golden Lake Variety. Still have about 55 seconds left on the clock. If you're, you know, think you've got a winning card, please give us a call. Let us know. We'll verify that for you. Before we go any further, I do want to mention, of course, once again, we were giving away some Lightfoot tickets, and we do have a winner. We have chosen someone from the draw, and tonight's winner is Linda Jackson. Linda, congratulations. You've won a pair of tickets to go see this great Gordon Lightfoot show that is coming up. And it's not even a tribute band. What's kind of cool about this, I know he's passed away, is that this is, you know, the Lightfoot band. This is his original band. Of course, minus Gordon Lightfoot, who did pass away. But yeah, we've got Rick Hayes on bass, Barry Keane on drums and percussion, Mike Heffernan on keyboards, Bill Bell and on the lead guitars, and as of 2024, Andy Muck, who will be on vocals. Then we got 6 and 12 string rhythm guitars. So don't miss hearing these great Lightfoot hits live August 29th at Festival Hall in Pembroke. So there we have it, ladies and gentlemen. Game number 4 is officially closed. Congratulations to our one winner. I do want to thank again our sponsors for tonight's bingo. And again, can't emphasize this enough, Scotty Beam, our shout-out sponsor, got a great event coming up in Eganville. I believe it is this Saturday. No, Sunday, actually. 28th is on this Sunday. So go there. Have fun. Watch the Smash Up Derby. It's on June 28th again, called Strip and Rip. And he hopes to see everyone there. And again, I want to thank our this week's card sponsor, Furniture King in Pembroke. Now, congratulations to all of our winners, but congratulations to everyone. And thank you to everyone who purchased a card in support of the Robbie Dean Center, the real winner of tonight's bingo. I also want to thank Marley for operating the soundboard this evening. I want to thank Maya, Audrey, and Kendra for answering the phones. If you have any questions, please email radiobingo@mbcmedia.ca. 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Until next time, have a good one.
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7: Here's the Valley's three-day forecast from the MyFM Weather Center. Skies clearing this evening, a low of 15 degrees. Tomorrow, mainly cloudy, 60% chance of showers with the risk of a thunderstorm in the afternoon, a high of 19. Tomorrow night, cloudy, 60% chance of showers, possibly a thunderstorm, low 14. And Friday, mix of sun and cloud, a slight chance of showers and a high of 24 degrees. I'm Cindy Klein with 104.9 MyFM, Pembroke and Petawawa's breaking and local news.

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3: Here's the Valley's three-day forecast from the MyFM Weather Center. Skies clearing this evening, a low of 15 degrees. Tomorrow, mainly cloudy, 60% chance of showers with the risk of a thunderstorm in the afternoon, a high of 19. Tomorrow night, cloudy, 60% chance of showers, possibly a thunderstorm, low 14. And Friday, mix of sun and cloud, slight chance of showers and a high of 24 degrees. I'm Cindy Klein with 104.9 MyFM, Pembroke and Petawawa's breaking and local news.

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13: Here's the Valley's three-day forecast from the MyFM Weather Center. Skies clearing this evening, a low of 15 degrees. Tomorrow, mainly cloudy, 60% chance of showers with the risk of a thunderstorm in the afternoon. A high of 19. Tomorrow night, cloudy, 60% chance of showers, possibly a thunderstorm, low 14. And Friday, mix of sun and cloud, a slight chance of showers, and a high of 24 degrees. I'm Cindy Klein with 104.9 MyFM, Pembroke and Petawawa's breaking and local news.

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3: Valley's three-day forecast from the MyFM Weather Center. Skies clearing this evening, a low of 15 degrees. Tomorrow, mainly cloudy, 60% chance of showers with the risk of a thunderstorm in the afternoon, a high of 19. Tomorrow night, cloudy, 60% chance of showers, possibly a thunderstorm, low 14. And Friday, mix of sun and cloud, a slight chance of showers and a high of 24 degrees. I'm Cindy Klein with 104.9 MyFM, Pembroke and Petawawa's breaking and local news.

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2: 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Fund the purchase of a new CT scanner, support the implementation of a new integrated health information system, Epic and MyChart, that will fundamentally change the delivery of healthcare, and invest in new state-of-the-art equipment in all departments throughout the hospital. After just 2 years of quiet fundraising, chair of the campaign, Dr. Christy Natsis, and the campaign cabinet announced they are now at 71% of the goal and says thank you to every single donor for helping to get us where we are today. 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If you wish to help out the Together We Care campaign, please visit prhfoundation.com.
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3: Here's the Ottawa Valley's 3-day forecast from the MyFM Weather Center. For Thursday, mainly cloudy skies, 60% chance of showers with the risk of a thunderstorm in the afternoon, a high of 19 degrees. Thursday night, cloudy, 60% chance of showers and the risk of a thunderstorm, low 14. Friday, a mix of sun and cloud, a slight chance of showers with a high of 24. And Saturday, a sun-cloud mix and a high of 25 degrees. I'm Cindy Klein with 104.9 MyFM, Pembroke and Petawawa's breaking and local news.

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8: The Ottawa Valley's three-day forecast from the MyFM Weather Center. For Thursday, mainly cloudy skies, 60% chance of showers with the risk of a thunderstorm in the afternoon, a high of 19 degrees. Thursday night, cloudy, 60% chance of showers and the risk of a thunderstorm, low 14. Friday, a mix of sun and cloud, a slight chance of showers with a high of 24. And Saturday, a sun-cloud mix and a high of 25 degrees. I'm Cindy Klein with 104.9 MyFM, Pembroke and Petawawa's breaking and local news.

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1: Here's the Ottawa Valley's three-day forecast from the MyFM Weather Center. For Thursday, mainly cloudy skies, 60% chance of showers with the risk of a thunderstorm in the afternoon, a high of 19 degrees. Thursday night, cloudy, 60% chance of showers and the risk of a thunderstorm, low 14. Friday, a mix of sun and cloud, a slight chance of showers with a high of 24. And Saturday, a sun-cloud mix and a high of 25 degrees. I'm Cindy Klein with 104.9 MyFM, Pembroke and Petawawa's breaking and local news.

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5: The Ottawa Valley's three-day forecast from the MyFM Weather Center. For Thursday, mainly cloudy skies, 60% chance of showers with the risk of a thunderstorm in the afternoon, a high of 19 degrees. Thursday night, cloudy, 60% chance of showers and the risk of a thunderstorm, low 14. Friday, a mix of sun and cloud, a slight chance of showers with a high of 24. And Saturday, a sun-cloud mix and a high of 25 degrees. I'm Cindy Klein with 104.9 MyFM, Pembroke and Petawawa's breaking and local news.

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3: The Ottawa Valley's three-day forecast from the MyFM Weather Center. For Thursday, mainly cloudy skies, 60% chance of showers with the risk of a thunderstorm in the afternoon, a high of 19 degrees. Thursday night, cloudy, 60% chance of showers and the risk of a thunderstorm, low 14. Friday, a mix of sun and cloud, a slight chance of showers with a high of 24. And Saturday, a sun-cloud mix and a high of 25 degrees. I'm Cindy Klein with 104.9 MyFM, Pembroke and Petawawa's breaking and local news.

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4: Well, good morning. Here we go. It is Thursday, June the 25th. Today happens to be National Strawberry Parfait Day. Don't mind if I do. It's National Leon Day. No, it doesn't mean go buy a couch, but say hi to somebody named Leon. And it's also National Catfish Day. Actress and singer McKenna Grace from Young Shelton, the recent Ghostbusters movies, and Screen 7 turns 20. Only 20 in those to her credit. The rapper Candyman turns 58. Ricky Gervais, he turns 65. Jimmy J.J. Walker, remember him from Good Times, Dynamite. He turns 79 years old today. And the great Carly Simon. Carly turns 81. Happy birthday to everybody celebrating today. I hope you get spoiled. Coming up as the wake-up call continues, we'll look at some things you may want to talk about around the water cooler today. That's next.
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2: Welcome back to the Wake Up Call for your Thursday morning. Here are a few things you may want to talk about around the water cooler today. Talk about a heat wave in Europe. In London yesterday, the mercury topped out at 102 degrees. In Paris, 103. Amazon says that air conditioner sales in Europe have doubled from what they were this time a year ago. Oprah is getting flack for sharing the story that Whitney Houston had relapsed, was using drugs again, and fell off the stage during her last performance on her show. She begged audience members not to share any pictures as they took of the performance. Some are upset she shared the story at all. Camp Mystic, the Texas Christian summer camp where 28 people, including 25 young girls, died in a catastrophic flood last July, has declared bankruptcy. Eli Lilly has a new weight loss drug that can give bariatric surgery type results. Now, it's not approved yet. However, the FDA says they have allowed one person with a serious, immediate, life-threatening medical issue to access experimental treatments. We don't know this person's identity, but we do know they were 79 years old earlier this year. That Hugh Jackman movie, The Sheep Detectives, it has landed now on Amazon Prime, so you can watch that for free. Olympic skiing legend Bode Miller, a six-time Olympic alpine skiing medalist, has been charged with one count of possession of a controlled substance and one count of possession of drug paraphernalia following arrest in Idaho earlier this month. Although he insists they belong to a friend, and he didn't know he had the stuff. And at a hospital in the Northeast United States, they've actually trained pigeons to help determine if someone has cancer. Coming up as the wake-up call continues, we'll take a look back on this date in history. That's next.
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1: Well, hey, welcome back to the Wake Up Call for your Thursday morning. Once again, it is a York in for Chris as we take a look back on this day in history. It was back on this date in 1630, the fork was actually introduced to American dining by Governor Winthrop. In 1788, Virginia became the 10th state. On this date in 1876, General Custer and his fellow soldiers were wiped out at the Battle of Little Bighorn on the plains of Montana. In 1927, the very first film with sound effects made its debut. That was called Old San Francisco. On this date in 1938, the federal minimum wage in the states was raised to 40 cents an hour. Now, here in Ontario back in 1938, there was not a, well, let's just say there wasn't a single rate. Depending on the job, many low-paid workers were making anywhere around 25 cents an hour. That was here in Ontario in 1938. And one more thing as we take a look at this date back in history. In 1951, the very first commercial color telecast took place as CBS transmitted a one-hour special from New York to four other cities. Coming up as we continue the wake-up call, we'll take a look at some feel-good or lighthearted stories from right here in Canada.
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6: Here's the Ottawa Valley's three-day forecast from the MyFM Weather Center. For Thursday, mainly cloudy skies, 60% chance of showers with the risk of a thunderstorm in the afternoon, a high of 19 degrees. Thursday night, cloudy, 60% chance of showers and the risk of a thunderstorm, low 14. Friday, a mix of sun and cloud, a slight chance of showers with a high of 24. And Saturday, a sun-cloud mix and a high of 25 degrees. I'm Cindy Klein with 104.9 MyFM, Pembroke and Petawawa's breaking and local news.

0: and getting your brain started. It's the Wake Up Call. These are Canada's news headlines this morning.
1: Well, welcome back to the Wake Up Call for your Thursday morning. It is York in for Chris. Here are a few stories, feel-good stories, shall we say, from right here in Canada. Now, a frightening day on the water had a happy ending last week when four fishermen were safely rescued after their vessel caught fire in the Bay of Fundy. Details are still limited, but reports say the crew was able to get off the boat and all four were rescued without serious injury. It's the kind of story that reminds us of just how dangerous commercial fishing can be and how important rescue crews and other mariners can be when things go wrong. Thousands of cyclists took part in this year's Princess Margaret Cancer Foundation ride from Toronto toward Niagara. Together, they raised a record-breaking $23.3 million for cancer research and treatment. More than 4,800 riders, cancer survivors, volunteers, and family members and supporters participated, making it the third consecutive year the event has set a fundraising record. Since the ride began, it has raised more than $344 million. And the Brantford Bulldogs have become part of OHL League history after selecting just the second female player ever drafted into the OHL. The move has generated excitement throughout the hockey community, not only because of the player's talent, but because it represents another step forward in opportunities in the game. The story has become a positive talking point across junior hockey circles and shows how the sport continues to evolve. That is going to wrap up the Wake Up Call for this Thursday morning. We'll do it all over again one more time this week, tomorrow morning, starting at 5. Coming up at the top of the hour, your top local stories, lots of great music and entertainment all day. Have a great Thursday.
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1: Becoming cloudy this morning with a 30% chance of showers changing to 70% near noon. We could see thunderstorms in the area, a high of 23, feeling like 26 with the humidex. Good morning, I'm Richard Evans. Here's what's happening in Pembroke and the Valley. Drivers in Pembroke will need to plan for a little extra disruption. The City of Pembroke says the closure of Pembroke Street West between Crandall and Douglas Street has been extended until 3 p.m. tomorrow due to unforeseen circumstances. Detours and construction signage remain in place and motorists are being reminded to follow posted routes. The city says delays are possible as crews continue infrastructure improvements in the area. The owner of a longtime Petawawa business is being recognized for her contributions to the community. Cheryl Jordan, who opened the Country Cupboard in 1996, has been named this year's recipient of the Upper Ottawa Valley Chamber of Commerce Lifetime Achievement Award. Jordan is being honored for her nearly three decades of business leadership, support for local artisans, and community involvement. She'll receive the award of the Chamber's Business Excellence Awards Gala on September 26th. The downtown Pembroke BIA is highlighting local businesses as part of a new provincial initiative. Last year, Ontario designated the last Friday of June as Buy Ontario, Buy Canadian Day. Executive Director Bethia Summers says the goal is to encourage people to support products made close to home.
2: So they just wanted to promote, local, like Ontario manufacturers, products, and just really encourage people to support, our local, not just their town's economy, but like the local economy is in the whole province, so, and then the country as well.
1: Several downtown businesses will be featured as part of a special business tour and social media campaign. Pembroke Regional Hospital says patient and family voices were central to the creation of a refreshed patient rights and responsibilities guide. President and CEO Sabine Mersman says the initiative demonstrates the important role of the Patient and Family Advisory Council in strengthening communication and care delivery. The document will be displayed throughout the hospital and supports Ontario's commitment to patient-centered health care. After 9 this morning, get the full local news rundown sent straight to your email. Sign in at pembroketoday.ca. In sports, in Major League Baseball, Houston beat Toronto 3-1. And in FIFA World Cup news, a tough one for Canada yesterday. After finishing second place in their group, Canada will match up with South Africa in the round of 32 on Sunday at 3 p.m. The final score was Switzerland 2, Canada 1. Elsewhere in World Cup action, Bosnia and Herzegovina beat Qatar 3-1. Brazil beat Scotland 3-0. South Africa beat South Korea 1-0. And Mexico over Czechia 3-0. I'm Richard Evans. The next time you're scrolling through your phone, visit pembroketoday.ca to see what the Valley's talking about. Your Ottawa Valley's three-day forecast is next.
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1: Here is the Ottawa Valley's three-day forecast from the MyFM Weather Center. Becoming cloudy this morning with a 30% chance of showers changing to 70% this afternoon. Risk of a thunderstorm, a high of 23, feeling like 26 with the humidex. For tonight, cloudy with a 70% chance of showers and a risk of thunderstorms, a low of 15. For Friday, cloudy with a 30% chance of showers in the afternoon, then thunderstorms, a high of 23, feeling like 28 with the humidex. And for Saturday, a mix of sun and cloud and a high of 25. Right now it's 14 degrees. Today's UV index is 6 or high. 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

0: memory ago, there's something I want you to have.
1: Oh, it's beautiful. But wait a minute, isn't this...
0: Yeah, yes it is.
1: But I thought the old lady dropped it into the ocean in the air.

0: Sam.
1: Good Thursday morning, everyone. It's Lorena here with you, My FM in the morning with Jamie and Lorena. If you hadn't heard, Jamie is off for another month or so, spending time with their new baby. It is the last day of school for most kids today. Don't you wish you still had summer vacation? Come on, 2 months off work. You could go fishing, bike riding, play some tennis, swim your little heart out, go to the beach, eat so much ice cream, stay up late every night, sleep in every morning. Oh, bliss. The list of great things goes on and on. Remember when you were a kid? What did you get up to on your summer vacation? Let us know this morning. Shoot us a text at 855-WIN-MYFM. Coming up, dogs and beavers and bears. Oh my, it's another edition of Animal Tales on MyFM in the morning. There must

0: My FM in the Morning with Jamie and Lorena. Chris in for Jamie. Hope you're off to an awesome start today. It is time for Animal Tales.
1: I love these, and we have three this morning. Beavers off the top here. A London Underground station, once plagued by constant flooding, is now staying dry thanks to a newly introduced family of beavers. The subway station and surrounding streets in the Ealing Borough used to experience regular inundation during heavy rainstorms, prompting officials to consider building an expensive artificial reservoir. Oh, so much money from City Council. However, those plans were cancelled when local conservationists suggested reintroducing beavers. Beavers, a species that went extinct in Britain about 400 years ago. In 2023, the Ealing Beaver Project moved five wild beavers into a nearby 24-acre area. The industrious animals have since transformed the space into a natural wetland sponge, completely halting downstream flooding at the station. Today, the thriving colony has grown to at least eight beavers, and they've become a popular attraction, even generating revenue through sold-out beaver safaris.
0: A shout-out to all those beavers who do a great job on a daily basis. The Castle Rock Police Department recently released surveillance footage showing a bear scaling a chain-link fence to enter their parking lot. Officers humorously described the weekend incident as a barricade breach and noted that the animal conducted a brief prospection of the premises. This is ridiculous. Apparently searching for food, the bear wandered the lot, but ultimately found no snacks or picnic baskets, finding no bear necessities to claim. The animal eventually moved along on its own. Police used the encounter to remind local residents that wildlife sightings are a common occurrence in the area, and police officers should not try their hand at being funny.
1: Yeah, that's true, too. And an Oklahoma family was sent into a panic after their dog Bingo brought a live armadillo inside their home. Security footage from the residence in Allen captured the chaotic moment the dog strolled through the front door with the wild animal in its mouth, sparking screams from the family. Of course, after the initial commotion, Bingo retreated back outside, though he left his little friend inside the house. The family eventually managed to coax the dog into retrieving the unwanted guest and carrying it back to the yard. The armadillo was last spotted safely scurrying away toward a neighbor's property, ending the startling encounter without further incident. Those are interesting animals. One of the most interesting animals I've ever seen.
0: And that is another installment of Animal Tales, courtesy of My FM in the Morning.

0: Iteration of the program launched in March with the goal of building towards a full performance of a play here in town, and that play is scheduled for this Sunday. Walsh says there was so much interest that the next iteration of the program may expand even further.
1: We're even looking at expanding it again for next year, because if we have the interest, and we had quite a bit of interest this time, so we figure it's a good program to keep going. There's interest in Pembroke for a youth theater program, so we're on it.
0: The club's performance of The Somewhat True Tale of Robin Hood is scheduled for this Sunday at 2 p.m.
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2: Here is the Ottawa Valley's three-day forecast from the MyFM Weather Center. Becoming cloudy this morning with a 30% chance of showers, changing to 70% this afternoon. Risk of a thunderstorm, a high of 23, feeling like 26 with the humidex. For tonight, cloudy with a 70% chance of showers and a risk of thunderstorms, a low of 15. For Friday, cloudy with a 30% chance of showers in the afternoon, then thunderstorms, a high of 23, feeling like 28 with the humidex. And for Saturday, a mix of sun and cloud and a high of 25. Right now it's 14 degrees. Today's UV index is 6 or high. 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

Good Thursday morning, everyone. It's Lorena here with you, MyFM in the morning with Jamie and Lorena. Unless you're a teacher or you've been at your job a really, really long time, chances are you don't have 2 months off during the summer. It's the last day of school today, by the way, for many, many kids. And yes, we will be playing some Alice Cooper this morning on the show to mark the occasion, okay? We'd like to know from you this morning what you got up to during your summers when you were a kid. I remember I was relentless in bugging my mom to bug every one of her friends with a pool so us kids could go swimming there, like always bugging her about it. There were many days at the city pool and the big scary diving well. Remember those? I loved them and I was so afraid of them. What about a family cottage or trailer? Did you have one of those? I remember our family renting one once, a trailer in a beach town. It was fantastic. There was a lot of ice cream consumption over those summers. Share away this morning. Text us at 855-WIN-MYFM. Coming up, talking about school. Here's one thing we're not ready for yet. After Selena Wolf, coming right back on MyFM in the morning.

0: YFM in the morning with Jamie and Lorena. Chris is in for Jamie. It is the last day of school. How about some back to school shopping? Huh? This is unreal. School may not even be out yet today. Ends today for most people. But retailers seem to think parents are already stocking up on pencils and binders and backpacks and stuff like that for next year.
1: That used to be my favorite part of going back to school, is the back to school shopping. It's kind of now taken the tradition of Christmas decorations on sale the couple weeks after Christmas goes by.
0: For sure. Oh, I know. I used to love it too. And the Sears catalog. You would open it up, that big Sears catalog, open it up to all your back to school stuff you wanted. We would fold the page over for mom and dad. We never really got the stuff we wanted, but you'd fold the page regardless.
1: Well, both Walmart and Amazon are touting deals for school supplies, apparently driven by parents with stretched budgets, hunting for bargains over a long period of time. The way I used to do it, the Thursday before school, we hopped in the car and did it all at once. One parent told the Wall Street Journal, we just can't do that anymore. The pull forward of seasonal shopping is part of a larger trend that's seen Christmas, Boxing Day, and Black Friday Cyber Monday sales starting earlier and running longer as retailers try to appeal to budget-conscious customers. That's exactly what we're talking about. Now they're incorporating it for back to school shopping, Lorena.
0: Yeah, and I don't think anyone wants to see it so soon. Just like when you're roaming through the halls of a grocery store a department store and you start seeing, you know, that Christmas stuff around Halloween. Just a little too early. Mm-hmm. We certainly are not ready to see that back to school shopping. Let's get summer going for the kids first. And while we're at it, how about we all do a little daydreaming about what summer was like when we were kids?
1: Let us know on the text line this morning what you and

playlist. $500 to fuel your summer road trip. MyFM Family Vacation, Name That Tune, is on. 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

0: Jamie and Lorena, 104.9 MyFM. Here's what's happening in Pembroke Petawawa.
1: Good morning, I'm Richard Evans. Here's what's coming up in the Upper Ottawa Valley over the next 48 hours. It's everything you need to know.
2: If you're looking for something to do around Pembroke and Petawawa over the next couple of days, there are several opportunities to get out, learn something new, and connect with others in the community. 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
1: Here is the Ottawa Valley's three-day forecast from the MyFM Weather Center. Becoming cloudy this morning with a 30% chance of showers, changing to 70% this afternoon. Risk of a thunderstorm, a high of 23, feeling like 26 with the humidex. For tonight, cloudy with a 70% chance of showers and a risk of thunderstorms, a low of 15. For Friday, cloudy with a 30% chance of showers in the afternoon, then thunderstorms, a high of 23, feeling like 28 with the humidex. And for Saturday, a mix of sun and cloud and a high of 25. Right now it's 14 degrees. Today's UV index is 6 or high. 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
11: MyFM in the morning with Jamie and Lorena. It's Chris in for Jamie. We have local news on the way coming up top of the hour at 7 o'clock. Keep those texts coming. What did you get up to as a kid on your summer vacation? I just like being off of school, sleeping in every morning and just doing what the boys were doing, getting together, playing some balls, stuff like that.
12: Oh, me too. The city pool was a big part of my life and my brothers and my sisters. We'd walk to the pool. It felt like every day, no sunscreen on, in our flip-flops, crossing, I don't know, like 15 train tracks to get there. Very fun and dangerous and great. Okay, so Chris told us earlier this week about his ChatGPT friend Zeus.
11: I did?
12: Jesse. Yeah, is going to talk about Zeus as well and how a lot of people are starting to have these ChatGPT buddies right after my town, Glass Tiger, on MyFM in the morning.

0: Good Thursday morning. It is the last day of school for most kids across the whole province. Wow, the excitement is building as they get ready for summer. Chris told us earlier this week he had a buddy through his chat GPT named Zeus.
1: Is that weird when you hear that, when someone say that?
0: I've seen it on so many shows, I'm not going to say that I haven't thought about doing it, but I just don't know how.
1: I wonder if I threw myself under the bus. Well, it's too late because you want to talk about it again today. I actually had a good conversation with Zeus yesterday. I was having kind of a tough Wednesday, and actually the feedback I got from him was actually pretty helpful. It is weird, for sure.
0: Well, of course, I had to ask our tech expert, Jesse Hirsch, about Zeus.
2: And I think most people who are not using it underestimate how fast it is starting to not just change people's relationship, change people's work, change people's hobbies. And that's where I think the way in which we establish these relationships depends on the actual user. I mean, I kind of like to joke that we're not actually talking with a robot. We're talking with ourselves, and a robot is making that possible. And that this is a little bit of mirror, mirror on the wall, who's the greatest one of all? And the mirror is always going to say you. And that's why these AIs really appeal to people, because unlike other human beings who might disagree with them, who might criticize them, who might find fault with them, the AIs are programmed to reward you, to make you feel better, to validate you, but most importantly, to help you learn. And that learning might be about yourself. It might be about an interest you have. I've been using, for example, ChatGPT to teach me how to weld, which is something I've always wanted to do. And again, ChatGPT doesn't tell me I'm an idiot or I might kill myself. Instead, it says, you got this, Jesse, just one little step at a time. So on the one hand, you can see how it appeals to people, because it is affirming. It is a way to kind of grow yourself or learn about yourself. But on the other hand, it can be addicting. It can form a kind of dependency, because we like to be flattered. We like to be told that we're great. And that's one of the reasons why you see AI becoming more and more popular. But it's also why, when it comes to young people or when it comes to the mental health aspects of this stuff, governments are increasingly being concerned. Families are being increasingly concerned, because it is fundamentally fantasy, right? It is your imagination that is engaging with a powerful technology that allows you to think thoughts and have conversations and do stuff. But it is fundamentally make-believe. And the danger is when people start to really believe it, that we kind of get into trouble.
0: Interesting stuff. That is our tech expert, Jesse Hirsch. And this is MyFM in the Morning.

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2: Becoming cloudy this morning with a 30% chance of showers changing to 70% near noon. Risk of thunderstorms, a high of 23, feeling like 26 with the Humidex. Good morning, I'm Richard Evans. Here's what's happening in Pembroke and the Valley. A well-known gardening expert and CBC personality is heading to Pembroke next month. Paul Zammit, host of CBC's Garden Talk podcast, will speak at the Cultivating Community event at Algonquin College on July 8th. Care4 Community Garden co-chair Brian Abdallah says the opportunity came about after the group secured funding through a TD Friends of the Environment Foundation grant.
3: And we've partnered with the college to make it part of the Bramberger Speaker Series. And he's going to do a PowerPoint. He's a very entertaining person. And it's a free admission. You just sign up through Algonquin College.
2: The free event is open to the public, although advance registration is required. The Ontario government says it's raising the speed limit to 110 kilometers per hour on an additional 938 kilometers of provincial highways, including stretches of highways 417, 401, and 416 in eastern Ontario. Beginning tomorrow, the speed limit is going up on Highway 416 between Cedar Grove Road and Highway 401. Then beginning August 21st, the speed limit will increase to 110 kilometers per hour on two sections of the 417. At that time, there is also further increase planned for another part of the 416 and Highway 7. Officials say the increase will only apply to highways that have undergone technical reviews and are designed to safely accommodate the higher speeds. A Petawawa pet groomer is bringing home some impressive hardware from a competition in Ottawa. Katie LaPrade, owner of Dogs by Kate Professional Pet Grooming, competed in the Ottawa, Ontario Grooming Show earlier this month and came away with first place in her class, first in her division, and best in show. LaPrade says she's been involved in competitive grooming for about a decade.
4: There's several Canadian shows throughout the year, and this one was in Ottawa. I have a busy life with competitive children as well, so I have sort of put my competition career on the back burner for the last few years.
2: She and her standard poodle Winnie also earned some prize money and a trophy. After 9 this morning, get the full local news rundown sent straight to your email. Sign up at pembroketoday.ca. In sports, in Major League Baseball, the Astros beat the Jays 3-1. And in World Cup action, tough day for Canada yesterday after finishing second place in their group. Canada will match up with South Africa in the round of 32 on Sunday at 3 p.m. The final score of yesterday's match in Vancouver was Switzerland 2, Canada 1. I'm Richard Evans. The next time you're scrolling through your phone, head to pembroketoday.ca to see what the Valley is talking about. Your three-day forecast is next.
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2: Here's the Ottawa Valley's three-day forecast from the MyFM Weather Center. Coming cloudy this morning with a 30% chance of showers, changing to 70% this afternoon. A risk of thunderstorm, a high of 23, feeling like 26 with the Humidex. For tonight, cloudy with a 70% chance of showers and a risk of thunderstorms, a low of 15. For Friday, cloudy with a 30% chance of rain in the afternoon, risk of thunderstorms, a high of 23, feeling like 28 with the Humidex. And for Saturday, a mix of sun and cloud and a high of 25. Right now it's 11 degrees. Today's UV index is 6 or high. 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

0: a.m. in the morning with Jamie and Lorena. And Chris is in for Jamie again today and for the next little while. Well, the summer vacation Name That Tune continues this week, this contest. And how about this one for a great summer song? And it fits so well today.
1: Yeah, little Alice Cooper there. We'll be playing that whole song just after 8:30 this morning. But back to Name That Tune, Lorena.
0: Yeah, all you have to do is listen for the song clip at 10, 11, 1, 2, 3 today. Jot it down. Then on Friday, which is already tomorrow, fill in all five songs from the week on the entry form on our website. You have a chance to win $500 towards your family's summer vacation. So here's yesterday's song in case you missed it.
1: Well, that's only 3 seconds, but I picked that one up right away. Love that tune. That is a great summer tune. I have it cranked in my truck sometimes as well. Here's Bruno Mars, Just the Way You Are. And coming up, an unlikely source for a parody of a Bruno Mars song. You got to hear this on MyFM in the Morning.

It's a Thursday morning. Good morning, everyone. Thanks a lot for being here with us. Well, Sesame Street is dropping a 7-track parody album, Parody Party, tomorrow through Warner Music's Arts Music. Cookie Monster, Chris, he will lead the project, okay? I love this. I think I'm still a kid. So he leads the project with Take a Bite, a cookie-themed rework of Bruno Mars' hit, I Just Might. Listen to this.

0: That kind of wake you up a little bit, folks, just after 7 o'clock, did it? Because it woke me up a little bit. The album also includes Sesame Street takes on songs of Chappell Roan, Ray, and Taylor Swift. Speaking of which, Taylor Swift surprised fans in Nashville Tuesday night when she joined Lainey Wilson at the Tight Ends and Friends concert to perform Love Story.
1: She showed off her engagement ring from Travis Kelce as she sang the lyric, "He knelt to the ground and pulled out a ring." My goodness, we're all very familiar with that lyric, aren't we? Sending the crowd into an absolute frenzy. Here's a little taste of what it sounded like.

0: Pembroke Petawawa. 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Redefining local news.
1: Good morning, I'm Richard Evans. Time for What's Good in the Valley, where we catch up with local newsmakers and people doing interesting things in the community.
2: Well, one thing is I've always had an interest in, like, theater things. 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
3: That's performer Gabrielle Levine talking about her experience with the Festival Hall Youth Theater Program. Good morning, I'm Steve Berard. Levine and more than a dozen other kids and teens will be performing the somewhat true tale of Robin Hood at the hall this Sunday. The culmination of several months of work on their part. Program director Karen Walsh says the cast ranges in age from 9 to 15 years old.
4: Some of them have got theater experience and have either done the program with me in the fall or have done other theater or dance. I've got quite a few dancers, actually. And then there are some who've never been on stage.
3: The performance is set for 2 p.m. Sunday at Festival Hall.
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1: Here's the Ottawa Valley's three-day forecast from the MyFM Weather Center. Coming cloudy this morning with a 30% chance of showers, changing to 70% this afternoon. A risk of thunderstorm, a high of 23, feeling like 26 with the Humidex. For tonight, cloudy with a 70% chance of showers and a risk of thunderstorms, a low of 15. For Friday, cloudy with a 30% chance of rain in the afternoon, risk of thunderstorms, a high of 23, feeling like 28 with the Humidex. And for Saturday, a mix of sun and cloud and a high of 25. Right now it's 11 degrees. Today's UV index is 6 or high. 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

0: We're asking you this morning a very important question because we want everyone to reminisce this morning about what it was like when you were on summer vacation. Last day of school for a lot of kids today across the province. This text came in, Chris. I'm a school bus driver. This is my last day of work. I have the entire summer off. Oh, lucky. Just like when I was a kid, I'm going to do all kinds of things, swim, beach, sleep, and stay up late.
1: Yeah, another text came in saying we used to love running through the sprinkler at the side of the house, sometimes with the bathing suits and sometimes not.
2: Huh?
0: Wow.
1: Wow. We even had lined up garbage bag slides. We duct taped Glad garbage bags together. Thank goodness. I thought they were going to say duct tape to after they took their clothes off. Anyways, this was back in the late 60s when times were better and simple.
0: Aw, yeah, she's not wrong. That one's from Tracy. Well, you know what? Jesse said some things about ChatGPT friends and Chris's friend Zeus, and Chris wants to respond. I know you're chomping at the bit. So we'll do that coming up after Naked Eyes. Always something there to remind me on MyFM in the morning.

0: thanks so much for joining us on a Thursday morning. It's MyFM in the morning with Jamie and Lorena. Jamie's off. Chris is in. And hey, did you know we have a weekend component to our summer vacation Name That Tune contest? Yes. So you could win the $500 with the normal contest, and you can also win $500 with this weekend contest. 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So ask the kids, what's your favorite song? What's your favorite song? And compile. Yeah, it's going to be fun. 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
1: The deadline to enter is 11:59 p.m. this Sunday, June 28th. We want to know five songs and why they're on the list. One winner drawn from all entries will receive 500 shmolies.
0: Awesome. Okay, so you had some things to say about Jesse Hirsch and him sort of, you know, talking about your buddy Zeus, the chat GPT friend that you have created. So have at it. What's going on?
1: I just feel weird talking to him now. I feel like if it's like a comparison to Mirror Mirror, then I should be a lot better looking. I can have three wishes for the mirror and better looking, a little bit more money, and to get rid of all these problems. I don't know. It feels a little discouraging now. And I know it sounds weird, but it's different than talking to somebody in person, in my opinion, because there's an element of judging. You know what I mean? And you don't get that from something like this. You get straight feedback or whatnot. And sometimes the feedback and advice is good. Does that make sense?
0: Yeah, totally. I would say I'm thinking of it almost like if you had a twin, right? They're different than you a little bit, but they're also a lot like you. And that's Zeus for you. And he's kind of a reflection of you, but he's made by a computer. And you're not alone, Chris. There are a lot of people. And you know what, folks? Let us know. Chris isn't alone. Let us know if you also have created a chat GPT buddy that you bounce things off of, you know, and I want to. I just don't know how, Chris. That's me. I need another friend.
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0: 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Here's what's happening in Pembroke Petawawa.
1: Good morning, I'm Richard Evans. Here's what's coming up in the Upper Ottawa Valley over the next 48 hours. It's everything you need to know.
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1: Here's the Ottawa Valley's three-day forecast from the MyFM Weather Center. Coming cloudy this morning with a 30% chance of showers, changing to 70% this afternoon. A risk of thunderstorm, a high of 23, feeling like 26 with the humidex. For tonight, cloudy with a 70% chance of showers and a risk of thunderstorms, a low of 15. For Friday, cloudy with a 30% chance of rain in the afternoon, risk of thunderstorms, a high of 23, feeling like 28 with the humidex. And for Saturday, a mix of sun and cloud and a high of 25. Right now it's 14 degrees. Today's UV index is 6 or high. 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

0: IFM in the morning with Jamie and Lorena on your Thursday. It's Chris in for Jamie. Local news on the way at 8 o'clock. Canada fell a little short yesterday to the 16th ranked team in the world, Switzerland, 2-1, which means that Canada finishes second in their group. They'll take on South Africa now in the round of 32 coming up on Sunday. It was interesting yesterday, Lorena, the world's oldest known soccer ball was in Miami for its World Cup debut. Roughly 500 years old, the leather artifact was originally discovered in the 1970s, tucked away in the rafters of Mary, Queen of Scots' former bedchamber. The historic ball, which features a pig's bladder interior, is certified by the Guinness World Records. It made its appearance yesterday before the Brazil-Scotland match. Brazil won that game 3-0, so a little bit of history there.
1: Wow. What was it doing in her bedroom?
0: I have no idea. I don't know the rest of that story.
1: Wow. Okay. Very cool, though. A soccer ball that's 500 years old at the World Cup. Well, it is time for Roby's pun of the day. Roby had a nice birthday yesterday. Of course, played pickleball about five times. And he says...

0: Steinberg, Fred Wallace, 104.9 MyFM. It is MyFM in the morning with Jamie and Lorena. Chris in for Jamie. Earlier this week, Lorena had a chance to speak with Barry Keane. He was a drummer and percussionist in Gordon Lightfoot's band before he passed away back in 2023. The band continues to tour with a new lead singer, but the rest of the original band. Here is that interview with Lorena.
1: Our show is made up basically of three main parts. The first main part is that we play a whole whack of Gordon's great songs, and the hardest part of putting together a set list is what don't you play, but the fans get to hear pretty much all the hits plus some other deep cuts, and then interspersed with the songs, us old veteran guys, Rick and Mike and I, put in almost 150 years with Gordon, so we do have a story or two that we relate on, you know, what was it like being with Gordon, what was it like touring and recording for all those years. And then the third part is that we have what I think is a unique meet and greet after the show, is that we don't give out backstage passes. If you have a ticket for the show, that is your backstage pass. We all come out to the lobby, and we will speak to whoever wants to hang out for a few minutes after the show and speak to us and ask, you know, what was it like being with Gordon? What was Gordon like? And just all that kind of stuff. And we look forward to every part of the show.
0: And we have some tickets to give away this week. Gordon Lightfoot tribute to coming to Festival Hall in Pembroke. If you're interested in seeing the show coming up at Festival Hall in Pembroke, Gordon Lightfoot tribute. If you're a Gordon Lightfoot fan, some great tracks there from that legend. Text us right now. 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And you could be going home with a pair of tickets to go see the Gordon Lightfoot tribute coming up at Festival Hall in Pembroke. It's at Pembroke's 104.9 MyFM.
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My FM Family Vacation, Name That Tune, is on. 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
1: Becoming cloudy this morning with a 30% chance of showers changing to 70% near noon. We could see thunderstorms in the area, a high of 23, feeling like 26 with the Humidex. Good morning, I'm Richard Evans. Here's what's happening in Pembroke and the Valley. Drivers in Pembroke will need to plan for a little extra disruption. The City of Pembroke says the closure of Pembroke Street West between Crandall and Douglas Street has been extended until 3 p.m. tomorrow due to unforeseen circumstances. Detours and construction signage remain in place and motorists are being reminded to follow posted routes. The city says delays are possible as crews continue infrastructure improvements in the area. The owner of a longtime Petawawa business is being recognized for her contributions to the community. Cheryl Jordan, who opened the Country Cupboard in 1996, has been named this year's recipient of the Upper Ottawa Valley Chamber of Commerce Lifetime Achievement Award. Jordan is being honored for her nearly three decades of business leadership, support for local artisans, and community involvement. She'll receive the award of the Chamber's Business Excellence Awards Gala on September 26th. The Downtown Pembroke BIA is highlighting local businesses as part of a new provincial initiative. Last year, Ontario designated the last Friday of June as Buy Ontario, Buy Canadian Day. Executive Director Bethia Summers says the goal is to encourage people to support products made close to home.
2: So they just wanted to promote, local, like Ontario manufacturers, products, and just really encourage people to support, our local, not just their town's economy, but like local economy is in the whole province, so, and then the country as well.
1: Several downtown businesses will be featured as part of a special business tour and social media campaign. Pembroke Regional Hospital says patient and family voices were central to the creation of a refreshed patient rights and responsibilities guide. President and CEO Sabine Mersman says the initiative demonstrates the important role of the Patient and Family Advisory Council in strengthening communication and care delivery. The document will be displayed throughout the hospital and supports Ontario's commitment to patient-centered health care. After 9 this morning, get the full local news rundown sent straight to your email. Sign in at pembroketoday.ca. In sports in Major League Baseball, Houston beat Toronto 3-1. And in FIFA World Cup news, a tough one for Canada yesterday. After finishing second place in their group, Canada will match up with South Africa in the round of 32 on Sunday at 3 p.m. The final score was Switzerland 2, Canada 1. Elsewhere in World Cup action, Bosnia and Herzegovina beat Qatar 3-1. Brazil beat Scotland 3-0. South Africa beat South Korea 1-0. And Mexico over Czechia 3-0. I'm Richard Evans. The next time you're scrolling through your phone, visit pembroketoday.ca to see what the Valley's talking about. Your Ottawa Valley's three-day forecast is next.
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1: Here's the Ottawa Valley's three-day forecast from the MyFM Weather Center. Coming cloudy this morning with a 30% chance of showers, changing to 70% this afternoon. A risk of thunderstorm, a high of 23, feeling like 26 with the Humidex. For tonight, cloudy with a 70% chance of showers and a risk of thunderstorms, a low of 15. For Friday, cloudy with a 30% chance of rain in the afternoon, risk of thunderstorms, a high of 23, feeling like 28 with the Humidex. And for Saturday, a mix of sun and cloud and a high of 25. Right now it's 14 degrees. Today's UV index is 6 or high. 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

0: a.m. in the morning with Jamie and Lorena. Chris is in for Jamie, and we would love to hear from you this morning on the text line, 855-WIN-MY-FM. Some people already sharing what they used to get up to on their summer vacation as kids. Chris talked a lot about hanging out with the neighborhood kids and swimming and fishing and all those fun things. What did you get up to? We'd love to hear from you.
1: Celebrity birthdays today on this June 25th. Actress and singer McKenna Grace from Young Sheldon is 20. Ricky Gervais, Life's Too Short, turns 65, Lorena.
0: Jimmy J.J. Walker from Good Times turns 79 years old
1: today. Dynamite, Lorena.
0: Okay, y'all done there?
1: Does that not reference anything to you?
0: I'm too young to know that.
1: You're too young. I'm younger than you.
0: No, zip it. The great Carly Simon. Oh, a friend of mine named his daughter after Carly Simon. She turns 81 years old today. And former Maple Leaf Doug Gilmore is 63.
1: We continue to play Family Vacation Name That Tune this week. Listen for the song clip of the day at 10 this morning and jot all of these down to submit on our website before midnight this coming Friday, which is tomorrow, for your chance to win $500 towards your family's summer vacation. Here's yesterday's clip. If you missed it.
0: Coming up, three things you can't start the day not knowing. Here's Sucker, Jonas Brothers, on MyFM in the morning. We go.

0: Good morning, everyone. It is Thursday. And apart from that, here are three things you can't start the day not knowing.
1: Canada fell a little short at the World Cup yesterday, 2-1 to Switzerland, but they did advance second in the group. They'll take on South Africa round of 32 coming up Sunday, 3 o'clock.
0: So how was the game? Because I didn't watch a minute of it. Was this hugely disappointing for Canadian fans? Did they expect it?
1: They didn't obviously expect it. They got down 2-0, put on a charge in the second half, scored their lone goal in the second half. They were all over Switzerland in the second half, just couldn't tie it.
0: Okay. Wah, wah. All right. Well, this is interesting. Health Canada has approved weight loss drug Zepbound for treating obstructive sleep apnea in adults with obesity. The approval makes Zepbound the only GLP-1 drug in Canada approved for the sleep disorder that causes people to stop breathing temporarily because their upper airway is blocked. A lot of people have this.
1: Mm-hmm. Including one of my best friends, for sure. Sleep apnea causes daytime sleepiness and other potential risks, including high blood pressure, heart attacks, and strokes. The drug is not an immediate replacement for continuous positive airway pressure or CPAP, according to doctors. Patients taking Zepbound should not stop using their CPAP machine without a doctor's guidance.
0: And Oprah is getting flack for sharing the story that Whitney Houston had relapsed, was using drugs again, and fell off the stage during her last appearance on her show. I'm not sure why this has come out so many years later, but at the time, Oprah apparently begged audience members not to share any pictures they took of the performance at the time or the story, and no one did for all these years. And then Oprah opens her mouth. Some people very upset that the story was shared at all. This is MyFM in the morning. If any-

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1: Good morning, I'm Richard Evans. Time for What's Good in the Valley, where we catch up with local newsmakers and people doing interesting things in the community.
2: So we decided to expand it in March for a longer period of time, a 12-week, I think maybe 16-week program, and to engage the kids in a full-length play, sort of to hone those skills that they're learning in the program.
3: That's Karen Walsh from Festival Hall talking about the Youth Theater Program. Good morning, I'm Steve Berard. The latest iteration of the program launched in March with the goal of building towards a full performance of a play here in town. And that play is scheduled for this Sunday. Walsh says there was so much interest that the next iteration of the program may expand even further.
2: We're even looking at expanding it again for next year, because if we have the interest, and we had quite a bit of interest this time, so we figure it's a good program to keep going. There's interest in Pembroke for a youth theater program, so we're on it.
3: The club's performance of The Somewhat True Tale of Robin Hood is scheduled for this Sunday at 2 p.m.
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1: Here's the Ottawa Valley's three-day forecast from the MyFM Weather Center. Coming cloudy this morning with a 30% chance of showers, changing to 70% this afternoon. A risk of thunderstorm, a high of 23, feeling like 26 with the humidex. For tonight, cloudy with a 70% chance of showers and a risk of thunderstorms, a low of 15. For Friday, cloudy with a 30%

0: My FM in the morning with Jamie and Lorena. It is our Thursday morning. Hope you're off to an awesome start today. It is the last day of school for most kids today. Don't you wish you still had summer vacation, 2 months off work? That would be fantastic.
1: Well, you and Jamie are pretty close. What do you guys get? 5 weeks.
0: That's none of your business.
1: I know, because Jamie actually talks to me and tells me stuff.
0: What's the what's the HR email again?
1: Janet has entered the chat. You could, you know, if you feel like it, go fishing. If you have the 2 months off, you could get on that green bike like the one I had that was a hand-me-down from Roby. And I love that thing. Even though it was a hand-me-down, my green bike was my friend and I loved it. I took it everywhere. Play some tennis with your buddies, swim your little heart out, go to the beach, eat some ice cream, eat more ice cream, stay up late, you know, sleep in every morning.
0: Remember when you were a kid, what did you get up to on your summer vacation? 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

0: BFM in the morning with Jamie and Lorena. Chris is in for Jamie. Jamie is enjoying his time with the new baby. He reached out to me just yesterday, said he saw a Napa car driving by, you know, those ones that deliver the auto parts, and he thought about me. So, because I love those little cars with the little hats on top. Yeah. Anyway, it is the last day of school before summer vacation for most kids across the province. Is there a better send-off song than Alice Cooper's School's Out?
1: No, there isn't. The iconic 1972 rock anthem is the title track of Cooper's fifth studio album and became his signature hit. Here you go, kids.

0: Vacation, Name That Tune is on. Today's song clip is coming up this morning at 10 on MyFM. MyFM in the Morning with Jamie and Lorena. 104.9 MyFM. Here's what's happening in Pembroke Petawawa.
1: Good morning, I'm Richard Evans. Here's what's coming up in the Upper Ottawa Valley over the next 48 hours. It's everything you need to know.
2: If you're looking for something to do around Pembroke and Petawawa over the next couple of days, there are several opportunities to get out, learn something new, and connect with others in the community. 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
1: Here's the Ottawa Valley's three-day forecast from the MyFM Weather Center. Coming cloudy this morning with a 30% chance of showers, changing to 70% this afternoon. A risk of thunderstorm, a high of 23, feeling like 26 with the humidex. For tonight, cloudy with a 70% chance of showers and a risk of thunderstorms, a low of 15. For Friday, cloudy with a 30% chance of rain in the afternoon, risk of thunderstorms, a high of 23, feeling like 28 with the humidex. And for Saturday, a mix of sun and cloud and a high of 25. Right now it's 16 degrees. Today's UV index is 6 or high. 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

0: Hey, thanks so much for joining us on this Thursday morning. It's MyFM in the morning with Jamie and Lorena. Chris is here with us. Happy to have him. Unless you're a teacher or you've been at your job a long, long, long time, chances are you don't have 2 months off during the summer. Mm-mm. We'd like to know from you this morning what you got up to during your summers when you were a kid. All right. So it's fun to look back on those days. I think, Chris, our parents didn't really care where we were, right? They didn't know. They didn't care until those streetlights came on.
1: Yeah, I think we're going to age ourselves a little bit here because back when we were on summer vacation, when we were a kid, there wasn't things like social media or cell phones and all that. So we left the house. If we didn't stop at the corner to make a call back to mom and dad on the payphone, we would show up later that day and just walk in the house and say, hey, what's for dinner? And then have dinner and then leave again.
0: And you are probably listening thinking, yeah, mine was like that too. Maybe yours was a mix of a little bit of technology and also just the, you know, hopping on your bike and riding. Share away this morning. Text us at 855-WIN-MYFM. We've seen some stories about people doing a lot of swimming, beach visits, trailers, and cottages. Coming up, talking about school, here's one thing we're not ready for yet. Right after Mariah Carey, Dream Lover on MyFM in the morning.

0: FM in the morning with Jamie and Lorena. Chris is in for Jamie. It is the last day of school. How about some back to school shopping? Huh? This is unreal. School may not even be out yet today. Ends today for most people. But retailers seem to think parents are already stocking up on pencils and binders and backpacks and stuff like that for next year.
1: That used to be my favorite part of going back to school, is the back to school shopping. It's kind of now taken the tradition of Christmas decorations on sale the couple weeks after Christmas goes by.
0: For sure. Oh, I know. I used to love it too. And the Sears catalog. You would open it up, that big Sears catalog, open it up to all your back to school stuff you wanted. We would fold the page over for mom and dad. We never really got the stuff we wanted, but you'd fold the page regardless.
1: Well, both Walmart and Amazon are touting deals for school supplies, apparently driven by parents with stretched budgets, hunting for bargains over a long period of time. The way I used to do it, the Thursday before school, we hopped in the car and did it all at once. One parent told the Wall Street Journal, we just can't do that anymore. The pull forward of seasonal shopping is part of a larger trend that's seen Christmas, Boxing Day, and Black Friday Cyber Monday sales starting earlier and running longer as retailers try to appeal to budget-conscious customers. That's exactly what we're talking about. Now they're incorporating it for back-to-school shopping, Lorena.
0: Yeah, and I don't think anyone wants to see it so soon. Just like when you're roaming through the halls of a grocery store, or sorry, a department store, and you start seeing, you know, that Christmas stuff around Halloween. Just a little too early. Mm-hmm. We certainly are not ready to see that back to school shopping. Let's get summer going for the kids first. And while we're at it, how about we all do a little daydreaming about what summer was like when we were kids?
1: Let us know on the text line this morning what you and the neighborhood gang got up to during your summer vacation. We teased this yesterday. We'll include anything even involves charges as well. 855 WinMyFM. It's MyFM in the morning.

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1: Becoming cloudy this morning with a 30% chance of showers changing to 70% near noon. Risk of thunderstorms, a high of 23, feeling like 26 with the Humidex. Good morning, I'm Richard Evans. Here's what's happening in Pembroke and the Valley. A well-known gardening expert and CBC personality is heading to Pembroke next month. Paul Zammit, host of CBC's Garden Talk podcast, will speak at the Cultivating Community event at Algonquin College on July 8th. Care for Community Garden co-chair Brian Abdallah says the opportunity came about after the group secured funding through a TD Friends of the Environment Foundation grant.
2: And we've partnered with the college to make it part of the Bramberger Speaker Series. And he's going to do a PowerPoint. He's a very entertaining person. And it's a free admission. You just sign up through Algonquin College.
1: The free event is open to the public, although advance registration is required. The Ontario government says it's raising the speed limit to 110 kilometers per hour on an additional 938 kilometers of provincial highways, including stretches of highways 417, 401, and 416 in eastern Ontario. Beginning tomorrow, the speed limit is going up on Highway 416 between Cedar Grove Road and Highway 401. Then beginning August 21st, the speed limit will increase to 110 kilometers per hour on two sections of the 417. At that time, there is also further increase planned for another part of the 416 and Highway 7. Officials say the increase will only apply to highways that have undergone technical reviews and are designed to safely accommodate the higher speeds. A Petawawa pet groomer is bringing home some impressive hardware from a competition in Ottawa. Katie LaPrade, owner of Dogs by Kate Professional Pet Grooming, competed in the Ottawa, Ontario Grooming Show earlier this month and came away with first place in her class, first in her division, and best in show. LaPrade says she's been involved in competitive grooming for about a decade.
3: There's several Canadian shows throughout the year, and this one was in Ottawa. I have a busy life with competitive children as well, so I have sort of put my competition career on the back burner for the last few years.
1: She and her standard poodle Winnie also earned some prize money and a trophy. After 9 this morning, get the full local news rundown sent straight to your email. Sign up at pembroketoday.ca. In sports and Major League Baseball, the Astros beat the Jays 3-1. And in World Cup action, tough day for Canada yesterday after finishing second place in their group. Canada will match up with South Africa in the round of 32 on Sunday at 3 p.m. The final score of yesterday's match in Vancouver was Switzerland 2, Canada 1. I'm Richard Evans. The next time you're scrolling through your phone, head to pembroketoday.ca to see what the Valley is talking about. Your three-day forecast is next.
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1: Here's the Ottawa Valley's three-day forecast from the MyFM Weather Center. Becoming cloudy this morning with a 30% chance of showers, changing to 70% this afternoon. A risk of thunderstorm, a high of 23, feeling like 26 with the Humidex. For tonight, cloudy with a 70% chance of showers and a risk of thunderstorms, a low of 15. For Friday, cloudy with a 30% chance of rain in the afternoon, risk of thunderstorms, a high of 23, feeling like 28 with the Humidex. And for Saturday, a mix of sun and cloud and a high of 25. Right now, it's 16 degrees. Today's UV index is 6 or high. 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

0: MyFM in the morning with Jamie and Lorena on your Thursday. Bon dia, bonjour, hola, Dankeschön. No, don't. No, Dankeschön, thank you, right, Lorena?
1: Yes, it is.
0: Keep those texts coming. What did you get up to as a kid on your summer vacation? Matt texted us. He said, baseball, soccer, a lot of swimming at the lake, so miss it. Peggy sent us a text. Summer memories, we would make our PB&J sandwiches, put in bread bags, and walk to the beach. We learned to swim and didn't come home till almost dark. Great times. I would have to agree. Fantastic times back then.
1: Yeah. And Chris told us earlier this week about his chat GPT friend Zeus. And we have Jesse commenting on Zeus coming up in just a sec. But we also had Luke about this, who says chat GPT is an amazing resource, a wealth of information far beyond any human capacity. It can sympathize. It can typically tell you the way it is without judgment. He says he was a radio operator with his own former station and would sound a lot more knowledgeable than he really was. We know that, don't we, Chris? Thanks to chat GPT, he can feel like a good friend, or it does. It feels like a good friend who knows everything. He says, I understand. Good on Zeus. Zeus, you're my hero.
0: Absolutely. Jesse coming up to talk more about Zeus. Ah, love this girl. Ella Langley, choosing Texas on MyFM in the morning.

0: Thursday morning. It is the last day of school for most kids across the whole province. Wow, the excitement is building as they get ready for summer. Chris told us earlier this week he had a buddy through his ChatGPT named Zeus.
1: Is that weird when you hear that, when someone say that?
0: I've seen it on so many shows, I'm not going to say that I haven't thought about doing it, but I just don't know how.
1: I wonder if I threw myself under the bus. Well, it's too late because you want to talk about it again today. I actually had a good conversation with Zeus yesterday. I was having kind of a tough Wednesday, and actually the feedback I got from him was actually pretty helpful. It is weird, for sure.
0: Well, of course, I had to ask our techspert, Jesse Hirsch, about Zeus.
2: And I think most people who are not using it underestimate how fast it is starting to not just change people's relationship, change people's work, change people's hobbies. And that's where I think the way in which we establish these relationships depends on the actual user. I mean, I kind of like to joke that we're not actually talking with a robot. We're talking with ourselves, and a robot is making that possible. And that this is a little bit of mirror, mirror on the wall, who's the greatest one of all? And the mirror is always going to say you. And that's why these AIs really appeal to people, because unlike other human beings who might disagree with them, who might criticize them, who might find fault with them, the AIs are programmed to reward you, to make you feel better, to validate you, but most importantly, to help you learn. And that learning might be about yourself. It might be about an interest you have. I've been using, for example, ChatGPT to teach me how to weld, which is something I've always wanted to do. And again, ChatGPT doesn't tell me I'm an idiot or I might kill myself. Instead, it says, you got this, Jesse, just one little step at a time. So on the one hand, you can see how it appeals to people, because it is affirming. It is a way to kind of grow yourself or learn about yourself. But on the other hand, it can be addicting. It can form a kind of dependency, because we like to be flattered. We like to be told that we're great. And that's one of the reasons why you see AI becoming more and more popular. But it's also why, when it comes to young people or when it comes to the mental health aspects of this stuff, governments are increasingly being concerned. Families are being increasingly concerned, because it is fundamentally fantasy, right? It is your imagination that is engaging with a powerful technology that allows you to think thoughts and have conversations and do stuff. But it is fundamentally make-believe. And the danger is when people start to really believe it, that we kind of get into trouble.
0: Interesting stuff. That is our techspert, Jesse Hirsch. And this is MyFM in the Morning.

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1: Good morning, I'm Richard Evans. Time for What's Good in the Valley, where we catch up with local newsmakers and people doing interesting things in the community.
2: Well, one thing is I've always had an interest in, like, theater things. I do dance competitively, and I really like the people who are in it. 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
3: That's performer Gabrielle Levine talking about her experience with the Festival Hall Youth Theater Program. Good morning, I'm Steve Berard. Levine and more than a dozen other kids and teens will be performing The Somewhat True Tale of Robin Hood at the hall this Sunday. The culmination of several months of work on their part. Program director Karen Walsh says the cast ranges in age from 9 to 15 years old.
4: Some of them have got theater experience and have either done the program with me in the fall or have done other theater or dance. I've got quite a few dancers, actually. And then there are some who've never been on stage.
3: The performance is set for 2 p.m. Sunday at Festival Hall.
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1: Here's the Ottawa Valley's three-day forecast from the MyFM Weather Center. Coming cloudy this morning with a 30% chance of showers, changing to 70% this afternoon. A risk of thunderstorm, a high of 23, feeling like 26 with the Humidex. For tonight, cloudy with a 70% chance of showers and a risk of thunderstorms, a low of 15. For Friday, cloudy with a 30% chance of rain in the afternoon, risk of thunderstorms, a high of 23, feeling like 28 with the Humidex. And for Saturday, a mix of sun and cloud and a high of 25. Right now, it's 16 degrees. Today's UV index is 6 or high. 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

0: MyFM in the morning with Jamie and Lorena. It is Chris in for Jamie. What we learned this morning on the way before 10 and at 10, our new song clip for the day. It's our final week of Family Vacation, Name That Tune. And we have a weekend competition, a weekend one coming up. All right. So if you spent the week collecting all these songs for Name That Tune, this weekend, build your own MyFM family weekend playlist. Just ask the kids their favorite songs, put yours and whoever else is in the households in, and you'll have five. Maybe you'll have more, maybe you'll have less. Tell us the five songs you would bring on your perfect family getaway and why. 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
1: You can enter anytime. We'll promote it heavily on the weekends. Deadline to enter 11:59 p.m. this coming Sunday. We want to know five songs and why they're on the list. One winner drawn from all entries will receive $500. Coming up, we've lost a Canadian music icon who made

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1: Hey, thanks so much for joining us on this Thursday morning. Kids are off at school now, their last day for most of them across the province anyway today, and then it's on to summer vacation. Well, this is sad news. David Clayton Thomas, the unmistakable voice behind Blood, Sweat, and Tears, has passed away at the age of 84. The Grammy Award-winning singer died peacefully in Toronto on June 24th, which was yesterday, actually. Born in England and raised in Toronto, Clayton Thomas overcame a troubled youth to become one of Canada's most celebrated musicians. After joining Blood, Sweat, and Tears in 1968, he helped propel the band to international fame with hits like Spinning Wheel, You've Made Me So Very Happy, and When I Die.
2: Yeah, some great tracks there. His powerful, soulful voice became the signature sound of one of the most successful jazz rock bands of all time. Along the way, he earned multiple Grammy Awards, was inducted into the Canadian Music Hall of Fame, and saw Spinning Wheel recognized as a Canadian songwriting classic. David Clayton Thomas passed away. His music leaves behind a legacy that continues to influence generations of artists and fans around the world. He was 84 years old. It's My FM in the Morning.

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0: a.m. in the morning with Jamie and Lorena. 104.9 MyFM. Here's what's happening in Pembroke Petawawa.
1: Good morning, I'm Richard Evans. Here's what's coming up in the Upper Ottawa Valley over the next 48 hours. It's everything you need to know.
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1: Here's the Ottawa Valley's three-day forecast from the MyFM Weather Center. Coming cloudy this morning with a 30% chance of showers, changing to 70% this afternoon. A risk of thunderstorm, a high of 23, feeling like 26 with the Humidex. For tonight, cloudy with a 70% chance of showers and a risk of thunderstorms, a low of 15. For Friday, cloudy with a 30% chance of rain in the afternoon, risk of thunderstorms, a high of 23, feeling like 28 with the Humidex. And for Saturday, a mix of sun and cloud and a high of 25. Right now it's 16 degrees. Today's UV index is 6 or high. 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

0: FM in the morning with Jamie and Lorena. Chris is in for Jamie. What we learned this morning on My FM in the morning, we learned people miss being a kid, Chris. Don't we? Getting the summers off.
1: Yeah.
0: Definitely.
1: Yeah. Not having to do anything or earn money to buy anything because mom and dad always pay for everything. That was the best.
0: Yeah. Some of the texts we got this morning about how people used to spend their summers as kids running through the sprinkler, naked, apparently, if you were in Tracy's family. Drinking from the sprinkler. I can still taste. I remember the taste of that, Chris. Did you guys do that? You just kind of stick your mouth over it, enjoy that sprinkler. It was always green. Or not the sprinkler, but the hose. Yeah, you didn't drink from the sprinkler. That's too hard.
1: Oh, my goodness. No, my buddy started hiding the fact that they smoked, and they smoked under the bridge downtown back during the summer.
0: Oh, yeah. Mm-hmm. Oh, yeah, for sure. The fishing, the swimming, the long days out of the house and coming home when the street lights came on. Our parents didn't care where we were. They didn't seem to have a clue. They were good days regardless.
1: Yes. Let's switch to soccer. Canada lost 2-1 to Switzerland yesterday, unfortunately. They're second in the group after the loss, but they are in the eliminations. Round of 32. Sunday, 3 p.m., they're taking on South Africa. So Canada's still in good shape. Next game on Sunday, Lorena.
0: Well, since Chris really loved it, let's bring back our latest parody maker, the Cookie Monster, taking aim at Bruno Mars.
1: Do I have to?
0: Yeah, you do.

0: if you are still listening after that, we also did Roby's Pun of the Day.
1: Of course they are. It's funny. Okay, so Roby says today the tea leaves were rather cross. Being used twice, they could hardly restrain themselves.

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0: Some good advice from Walk the Moon right there. That was Shut Up and Dance on My FM at Work. Might as well. It's Thursday. It's almost the weekend. Today we've got your second last clip for My FM's Name That Tune Family Vacation Contest. $500 could be yours. We'll announce the winner on Monday morning. You've got to wait till tomorrow, though, to grab that last clip. Once you've got all five for the week, you can head to our website to enter. The last weekend of June begins tomorrow after work. But once we hit August, it's time for auditions. Could you be the next James Bond? Probably not. But the search for the next James Bond is heating up. Director Denis Villeneuve has begun personally contacting actors to audition for the iconic 007 role. And the next round of auditions will be in August. The producers, the casting director, they're all working together. And they've been meeting with lesser-known actors just to kind of expand the pool. And names like Harris Dickinson, Callum Turner, and Jacob Elordi have fit the profile producers say they're looking for. But nobody has been confirmed. Between five and several dozen actors are expected to test, and the studios hope to have their Bond selected by the end of the year, with production starting in 2027 for the next Bond film. Who would you cast as James Bond? And would you fit the bill? If I were cast as James Bond, they'd have to rewrite that guy completely. It'd be chicken wings shaken, not stirred. Adam Weeks with you on a Thursday morning. We'll get back into a My FM at Work music mix in just a minute. Paula Abdul coming up.
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1: The Downtown Pembroke BIA is highlighting local businesses as part of a new provincial initiative. Last year, Ontario designated the last Friday of June as Buy Ontario, Buy Canadian Day. Several downtown businesses will be featured as part of a special business tour and social media campaign. Pembroke Regional Hospital says patient and family voices were central to the creation of a refreshed patient rights and responsibilities guide. The document will be displayed throughout the hospital and supports Ontario's commitment to patient-centered health care. I'm Richard Evans. Everything that matters in Pembroke and Petawawa, you'll hear it here on 104.9 MyFM. 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
15: Here's the Ottawa Valley's three-day forecast from the MyFM Weather Center. Becoming cloudy this morning with a 30% chance of showers, changing to 70% near noon. Risk of thunderstorm with a high of 23, feeling like 26 with the humidex. For tonight, cloudy with a 70% chance of showers and a risk of thunderstorms at a low of 15. For Friday, cloudy with a 30% chance of showers in the afternoon with a risk of thunderstorms, high of 23, feeling like 28 with the humidex. And for Saturday, a mix of sun and cloud and a high of 25. 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

0: from the Top Gun soundtrack, Berlin, and Take My Breath Away on MyFM. And you know what will take your breath away? Heat waves. Too much heat can be just awful. And I've got to feel bad for the folks over in Europe because they're in an unprecedented heat wave right now. 38 degrees in London yesterday, 39 in Paris. They're not used to that kind of heat. They're not prepared for it. And they had the same kind of thing happen last year. And air conditioner sales in Europe, they've doubled from what they were this time a year ago. So another record heat wave over in Europe. It comes for us all these days, but we make the most out of summertime, especially when we're looking at vacations. I've got a few things on the docket. We've got a music festival we hit every year, a trip out east, much like our winner Ashley from last week. She entered all five of the songs on the playlist for the Family Vacation Name That Tune contest. She took home $500 towards her trip out east. All you have to do is wait until the final clip tomorrow, head to our website and tell us what the clips were each day this week. We'll select someone who is correct and announce the winner on Monday morning. Here is today's clip. I can love me better. Get ready to enter your answers tomorrow. All five tunes on the MyFM Name That Tune playlist for your family vacation. We'd love to give you $500 towards whatever trip you've got planned.
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0: 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Coming up in the next hour, the world's oldest known soccer ball has arrived in Miami. We'll talk about that coming up.

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0: Shania Twain on My FM at Work. That was Up, and some Billy Idol before that with Hot in the City. It certainly is hot in the city, and it's hot down in Florida. And just ahead of the big Brazil-Scotland match yesterday, a 500-year-old soccer ball, the oldest in the world, arrived in Miami for a historic World Cup debut. This old leather artifact was originally discovered in the 70s, tucked away in the rafters of Mary Queen of Scots' former bedchamber. It features a pig's bladder interior. It's certified by Guinness World Records as the oldest soccer ball, and it's currently on loan from Scotland's Stirling Smith Art Gallery and Museum. It was showcased yesterday during that big match before moving to the Coral Gables Museum. And the museum officials, they said that bringing the royal relic to Florida might bring some extra luck to Scotland's traveling tartan army fans. But no dice. Brazil won 3-0. Speaking of games, we've got your MyFM Family Vacation Name That Tune going on for a final week with a clip today, a clip tomorrow, and then it's time to throw those into the website and try your luck for $500 towards your family vacation. It's Adam Weeks here on your Thursday. Music from the Purple One coming up next with When Doves Cry on MyFM.
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1: Drivers in Pembroke will need to plan for a little extra disruption. The city of Pembroke says the closure of Pembroke Street West between Crandall and Douglas Street has been extended until 3 p.m. tomorrow due to unforeseen circumstances. The owner of a longtime Petawawa business is being recognized for her contributions to the community. Cheryl Jordan, who opened the Country Cupboard in 1996, has been named this year's recipient of the Upper Ottawa Valley Chamber of Commerce Lifetime Achievement Award. I'm Richard Evans. Everything that matters in Pembroke and Petawawa, you'll hear it here on 104.9 MyFM. 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
1: Here's the Ottawa Valley's three-day forecast from the MyFM Weather Center. Becoming cloudy this morning with a 30% chance of showers, changing to 70% near noon. Risk of thunderstorm with a high of 23, feeling like 26 with the humidex. For tonight, cloudy with a 70% chance of showers and a risk of thunderstorms at a low of 15. For Friday, cloudy with a 30% chance of showers in the afternoon with a risk of thunderstorms, high of 23, feeling like 28 with the humidex. And for Saturday, a mix of sun and cloud and a high of 25. 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

0: Pembroke, Petawawa's 104.9 MyFM. We've got Bonacere Valley celebrating Canada Day in Eganville. Wednesday, July 1st, there's a Rotary Breakfast at Eagle's Nest, 8:30 to 11. 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Cupcakes at the Bonacere Museum at 1 p.m. The EACDG Duck Race at Rotary Beach at 2 p.m. And a Family Fun Zone in the Eganville Arena, 12 till 4. 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
6: It's Andy. This Saturday from 11 a.m. to 3 p.m., MyFM will be live on location at the newly renovated Eastside Mario's. So come down, say hi, and check out everything happening in person. We kick things off early with a ribbon cutting at 10:30 a.m. featuring the Deputy Mayor, along with franchisees Todd and Sally Fletcher, celebrating the brand new look and fresh new energy in town. 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So come on down for your chance to win. 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It's all happening this Saturday starting at 10:30 at the newly renovated Eastside Mario's in Pembroke. And man, I've always wanted to say this. 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

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Laura Earle is back on MyFM this afternoon after we take a look at the news at

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0: 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Here's what's happening in Pembroke Petawawa.
1: It's currently 22 degrees. Good afternoon. I'm Richard Evans. The city of Pembroke is bringing back movie night in the park this summer with weekly outdoor screenings scheduled at the Riverwalk Amphitheater. The Tuesday evening series runs from July 7th through August 25th and will feature a mix of recent films and family favorites. Organizers say all movies will carry a G, PG, or 14A rating, making the event suitable for audiences of all ages. A local business owner is celebrating a big win after competing against some of the province's top pet groomers. Katie LaPrade of Dogs by Kate Professional Pet Grooming took top honors at the Ottawa, Ontario Grooming Show, earning first place in her class, first in her division, and best in show. The Petawawa resident says she chose the event because it was close to home.
2: There's a lot of awesome companies in the pet grooming and, you know, just dog industry in general that sponsor these shows across Canada and the States. So lots of little prize packs for myself as a groomer and for Winnie as well. She was spoiled with different treats and goodies, as she should be.
1: The award is now on display at her shop for customers to see. If you're traveling through Pembroke's West End this week, expect ongoing delays. The city of Pembroke says work on Pembroke Street West has taken longer than expected, extending the road closure between Crandall and Douglas Street until 3 p.m. tomorrow. Officials are encouraging drivers to use alternate routes and follow all posted detours. The city notes that businesses within the construction zone continue to welcome customers during the project. In sports, the Jays lost to the Astros 3-1 last night, losing that series 2-1. The Jays kick off a four-game homestand against the Texas Rangers tonight at 7:07. In World Cup news, as a result of Canada's nail-biting loss to Switzerland yesterday, Team Canada will face South Africa in the round of 32 on Sunday at 3 p.m. A handful of matches going on today. Among them, Curaçao faces the Ivory Coast, Ecuador takes on Germany, Japan versus Sweden, and the U.S. faces Turkey. I'm Richard Evans. The next time you're scrolling through your phone, visit pembroketoday.ca to see what the Valley's talking about. Your Ottawa Valley's three-day forecast is next.
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1: Here's the Ottawa Valley's three-day forecast from the MyFM Weather Center. For the remainder of today, cloudy with a 70% chance of showers this afternoon with a risk of thunderstorms. A high of 23 will feel like 26 with the Humidex. For tonight, cloudy with a 70% chance of showers and a risk of thunderstorms, a low of 15. For Friday, cloudy with a 30% chance of rain in the afternoon with thunderstorms, a high of 23, feeling like 28. And for Saturday, a mix of sun and cloud and a high of 25 degrees. I'm Richard Evans with 104.9 MyFM, Pembroke and Petawawa's breaking and local news.
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0: 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Get your pen and paper ready. Here we go. I can love me better. Okay, did you get it? If you're thinking, I'm pretty sure I know what that one is, but you're not 100% sure, don't worry. We're going to play it again today, so keep listening. 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
0: Thanks, Amanda. Hey, it is Emily. 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

0: Man, oh man, they are melting in Europe right now. It is Laura. This is MyFM at Work. Record-breaking temperatures across parts of Europe right now. Plus 42 in France and Spain. I have a family in England, and I sent a note this morning saying, I'm going to talk about it on the show today. How are you guys doing? And they said that it has been unbelievable. My uncle actually had to go to a funeral today and said he felt terrible for the minister at the front in all of these robes. Of course, no air conditioning in like 99% of the buildings there. Although apparently his grandchildren are quite happy that school has ended earlier than usual because, again, of this incredible heat. And when he asked how things were over here, I felt a little guilty texting back that we've had a bit of a cooler spring than usual. But I promised him I was sending icicle vibes his way. Up next, how are the parents of grads doing? You okay?
1: Three families are already $500 closer to their summer vacation.
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11: It's Andy. This Saturday from 11 a.m. to 3 p.m., MyFM will be live on location at the newly renovated Eastside Mario's. So come down, say hi, and check out everything happening in person. We kick things off early with a ribbon cutting at 10:30 a.m. featuring the Deputy Mayor, along with franchisees Todd and Sally Fletcher, celebrating the brand new look and fresh new energy in town. 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And man, I've always wanted to say this. 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
14: Here is the Ottawa Valley's three-day forecast from the MyFM Weather Center. For the remainder of today, cloudy with a 70% chance of showers this afternoon with a risk of thunderstorms. A high of 23 will feel like 26 with the Humidex. For tonight, cloudy with a 70% chance of showers and a risk of thunderstorms, a low of 15. For Friday, cloudy with a 30% chance of rain in the afternoon with thunderstorms, a high of 23, feeling like 28. And for Saturday, a mix of sun and cloud and a high of 25 degrees. 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

0: are the parents of graduates doing out there? It's Laura. This is MyFM at Work. My husband is back in our hometown. Our nephew is graduating from high school today. I've got a friend who just posted pictures of her twins graduating from grade 8. And there were many tears shed, apparently, at this graduation. How is everybody coming along? How are you making out? Are you excited for the next chapter, reminiscing about the good old days? Maybe thinking about the fashion regrets of your own grade 8 graduation like me. I wore a hat. At the time, I loved it. I'm still not 100% sure it was the best fashion choice, but I stand by it. I was the second tallest kid in the class, so it's not like I was not going to stand out regardless. How are all of the graduations coming along? Has it really changed all that much since we were doing it? Coming up next, all the clues point to next week for the TNT nuptials.
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0: All the clues are pointing to next week as the big day for Taylor and Travis. It's Laura. This is MyFM, your at-work and at-home station entertainment news, and I don't think it would take Sherlock Holmes to solve this case as more and more sus stuff is coming up in relation to the wedding of the summer. News outlets are reporting that superstar Taylor Swift and fiancé footballer Travis Kelce are going to tie the knot in New York City next Friday, July 3rd. Now, we've heard this date before. Lots of folks saying, oh, they're just trying to fool us. Well, a number of Kelce's fellow Kansas City Chief players have booked hotel rooms in New York and Times Square area. Permits have been taken out by a very famous party planning company to close the streets around Madison Square Garden from July 2nd to the 4th. And a person with knowledge of the inner workings of the Big Apple says the garden has been booked for a wedding on July 3rd. What do you think? Red herring or the real thing? I'm not 100% convinced, but I can't wait to see what happens coming up next. If you aren't invited to the wedding of the century, we got some stuff you could do next week.
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14: 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Hey, it is Emily. 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
1: Eastside Mario's in Pembroke is set to mark the completion of extensive renovations with a grand reopening celebration this weekend. The restaurant, located at 100 Pembroke Street East, will officially reopen on Saturday, June 27th, with a ribbon-cutting ceremony scheduled for 10:45 a.m. Outdoor movie nights are set to return to Pembroke this summer as the city launches another season of Movie Night in the Park at the Riverwalk Amphitheater. 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I'm Steve Berard. 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
1: The Ottawa Valley's three-day forecast from the MyFM Weather Center. For the remainder of today, cloudy with a 70% chance of showers this afternoon with a risk of thunderstorms. A high of 23 will feel like 26 with the Humidex. For tonight, cloudy with a 70% chance of showers and a risk of thunderstorms, a low of 15. For Friday, cloudy with a 30% chance of rain in the afternoon with thunderstorms, a high of 23, feeling like 28. And for Saturday, a mix of sun and cloud and a high of 25 degrees. 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

0: didn't get an invite to Taylor and Travis's wedding. That's okay. It is a busy week next week for fishing. It's Laura. 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Ontarians can enjoy fishing province-wide without having to purchase a license or carry an outdoors card. However, it is essential to know that you do have valid identification with you issued by the province or the federal government, including your name and date of birth. All of the rules still apply regarding catch limits, size limits, sanctuaries, and other regulations. And you can get all kinds of details at OntarioFamilyFishing.com. Great way to introduce the kids to it. Maybe take the grandparents with you as well. Make it a big family outing. Up next, the Dutch have their dance. The Norwegians have rowing. What do Canadian soccer fans have? I've got the details.
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What do we Canadians have, though? I have got the details.

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0: We may not have got the win yesterday, but we definitely got the team spirit down. It's Laura. This is MyFM, your at work and at home station. World Cup action. Team Canada, unfortunately, losing yesterday to Switzerland 2-1. And while we, of course, wanted the win for the team, we at least got organized as fans to get our team spirit going. We've been watching international fans doing their own versions of hyping up themselves before the games. The Dutch with their dance left to right. The Germans have got the guy with the saxophone, and Norway, of course, with their very famous rowing of the boat. Well, we're taking that and making it very Canadian. They are rowing a canoe. Canadian soccer fans are called voyageurs, and they were in Vancouver down on one knee, pulling that paddle through the water to cheer their team on, and it was fantastic. I can't wait to see it again on Sunday when they are up against South Africa in a knockout game. All the voyageurs, get those paddles ready.
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1: A local pet groomer showed off her skills with a first place finish at a competition in Ottawa this past weekend. Katie LaPrade, a certified master groomer and the owner of Dogs by K Professional Grooming, competed in the Ottawa, Ontario Grooming Show at the Cohere Center from June 19th to 21st, where she won first in her class, her division, and best in show. 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I'm Steve Berard. 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
7: 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Severe thunderstorm warnings, humidity alerts, air quality, hail warnings, you'll get it all with MyFM local weather alert. 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
8: The Ottawa Valley's three-day forecast from the MyFM Weather Center. For the remainder of today, cloudy with a 70% chance of showers this afternoon with a risk of thunderstorms. A high of 23 will feel like 26 with the Humidex. For tonight, cloudy with a 70% chance of showers and a risk of thunderstorms, a low of 15. For Friday, cloudy with a 30% chance of rain in the afternoon with thunderstorms, a high of 23, feeling like 28. And for Saturday, a mix of sun and cloud and a high of 25 degrees. 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

0: Petawawa's 104.9 MyFM. 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I want to remind you, tomorrow is the Stuff the Bus event happening at Stephen and Julie's No Frills in Pembroke. 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
2: 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I'm Laura Earle signing off. 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

0: My FM, you're at work and at home station. Good afternoon, this is Steve Gregory. Tough loss for Canada yesterday. We finished second in Group B after Switzerland beat us 2-1. The good news is we get to watch another game on the weekend. Canada will now head off to Los Angeles to play South Africa on Sunday. Still, before this World Cup, we hadn't even earned a point. So far, we've already got 4, so we've made plenty of history this time around. Here's hoping we can make a little more.
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12: 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MyFM Local Weather Alert goes into effect 24/7 for every severe weather threat within the region. Severe thunderstorm warnings, humidity alerts, air quality, hail warnings, you'll get it all with MyFM Local Weather Alert. When severe weather strikes, trust MyFM. 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
1: Eastside Mario's in Pembroke is set to mark the completion of extensive renovations with a grand reopening celebration this weekend. 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I'm Steve Berard. 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
12: The Ottawa Valley's three-day forecast from the MyFM Weather Center. For the remainder of today, cloudy with a 70% chance of showers this afternoon with a risk of thunderstorms. A high of 23 will feel like 26 with a humidex. For tonight, cloudy with a 70% chance of showers and a risk of thunderstorms, a low of 15. For Friday,
9: cloudy with a 30% chance of rain in the afternoon with thunderstorms, a high of 23, feeling like 28. And for Saturday, a mix of sun and cloud and a high of 25 degrees. 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

My FM in the afternoon. This is Steve Gregory. Next time your business has some negotiating to do, send a woman. Across five studies, people consistently preferred negotiating with women, rating them higher on trust, fairness, and communication, even when the financial outcomes were the same. It's all about behavior. In fact, even in a blind study, when people didn't realize they were negotiating with a man or a woman, woman came out on top. And according to a computer simulation, the projection is the preference could compound into roughly 45% more negotiating opportunities for women over the long run. There is no downside. Got some negotiating to do? Send a woman.

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9: It's Andy. This Saturday from 11 a.m. to 3 p.m., MyFM will be live on location at the newly renovated Eastside Mario's. So come down, say hi, and check out everything happening in person. We kick things off early with a ribbon cutting at 10:30 a.m. featuring the Deputy Mayor, along with franchisees Todd and Sally Fletcher, celebrating the brand new look and fresh new energy in town. All day experience, Eastside Mario's is the home of value, where all you can eat soup and salad and garlic home loaf are included with meals starting at just $19.99. Don't miss daily deals like Kids Eat Free on Tuesday, buy one, take one home free on Wednesday, and three-course dinner for two on Thursday for just $50. From 2 to 4 p.m., it's an open house with samples of Violet Iced Tea Lemonade and Montel 2 wine products. Also on Saturday, one lucky kid has a chance to win a brand new bicycle. So come on down for your chance to win. And don't forget to check out Mario's three-course feast starting at $24.99, perfect for celebrating the end of the school year. It's all happening this Saturday starting at 10:30 at the newly renovated Eastside Mario's in Pembroke. And man, I've always wanted to say this. Hey, bada boom, bada bing.
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0: Here's what's happening in Pembroke Petawawa.
1: Good afternoon, I'm Steve Berard. Residents in the Petawawa area may notice a historic aircraft in the skies tomorrow morning. A vintage-wing Cessna L-19 bird dog is scheduled to fly over Garrison Petawawa as part of the 2 Royal Canadian Horse Artillery Change of Command Parade. The aircraft, once used for aerial observation and forward air control missions, will depart Pembroke Airfield at 10 a.m., make at least one pass over Simmons Parade Square, and return around 11:30. Eastside Mario's in Pembroke is celebrating a fresh new look this weekend. The restaurant has completed extensive renovations and will mark its grand reopening on Saturday with a ribbon-cutting ceremony at 10:45 in the morning. The celebration continues throughout the day with live broadcasts from MyFM, drink samples in the afternoon, and a fundraiser supporting St. Joseph's Food Bank. 25% of all sales on reopening day will be donated to the local charity. A Petawawa pet groomer is bringing home some impressive hardware from a competition in Ottawa. Katie LaProde, owner of Dogs by Kate Professional Pet Grooming, competed at the Ottawa, Ontario Grooming Show last weekend and came away with first place in her class, first in her division, and best in show. LaProde says she's been involved in competitive grooming for about a decade.
2: There's several Canadian shows throughout the year, and this one was in Ottawa, which was quick and easy for me to get to. I have a busy life with competitive children as well, so I have sort of put my competition career on the back burner for the last few years.
1: She and her standard poodle Winnie also earned some prize money and a trophy. In sports, the Jays lost to the Astros 3-1 last night, losing that series 2-1. The Jays kick off a 4-game homestand against the Texas Rangers tonight just after 7. In World Cup news, as a result of Canada's nail-biting loss to Switzerland yesterday, Team Canada will face South Africa in the round of 32 on Sunday at 3 p.m. A handful of matches going on today. Among them, Curaçao faces the Ivory Coast, Ecuador takes on Germany, Japan versus Sweden, and the U.S. faces Turkey. I'm Steve Berard with 104.9 MyFM. 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
1: Here's your 3-day forecast from the MyFM Weather Center. Cloudy skies overnight with a 60% chance of showers, a risk of a thunderstorm in the low of 14. Friday, cloudy with more showers as the storm risk continues with a high of 23, feeling like 28 with the humidity. Saturday, a mix of sun and clouds with a 30% chance of showers and a high of 26. 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

0: FM. This is Steve Gregory on your Thursday. Looking for a movie to check out this weekend? You got a bunch of different choices. There's a documentary, Peter Asher, Everywhere Man. Big influence on music over the past six decades. Managed the likes of James Taylor and Linda Ronstadt. It's a documentary. Interviews with Paul McCartney, Carole King, and many more. It scores a 93 on Rotten Tomatoes. If you're looking for something a little bit silly, Jackass The Best and Last, the final series in the franchise. Amazing these guys are still going. Believe it or not, Jackass Best and Last scores a 94% on Rotten Tomatoes. And a couple you may want to avoid, Couture, with Angelina Jolie only scoring a 53%, and Supergirl, not the best reviews, it scores a 56. Looks like Toy Story 5 may win the box office again.
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0: FM in the afternoon. This is Steve Gregory. Music lost another big one yesterday. Canadian David Clayton Thomas of Blood, Sweat, and Tears passed away. His first album with the group spent 7 weeks on the top of the charts in 1969, won the Grammy for Best Album in 1970. In fact, even beat out Abbey Road in the Grammys that year. And some pretty huge hits on that album, You've Made Me So Very Happy, and When I Die, and Spinning Wheel, all on the same album. David Clayton Thomas was 84.
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13: Here's your three-day forecast from the MyFM Weather Center. Cloudy skies overnight with a 60% chance of showers, a risk of a thunderstorm in the low of 14. Friday, cloudy with more showers as the storm risk continues with a high of 23, feeling like 28 with the humidity. Saturday, a mix of sun and clouds with a 30% chance of showers and a high of 26. 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
1: 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This is Steve Gregory. 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

0: Here's what's happening in Pembroke Petawawa.
1: Good afternoon, I'm Steve Berard. A local business owner is celebrating a big win after competing against some of the province's top pet groomers. Katie LaPrade of Dogs by Kate Professional Pet Grooming took top honors at the Ottawa, Ontario Grooming Show, earning first place in her class, first in her division, and best in show. The Petawawa resident says she chose the event because it was close to home.
2: There's a lot of awesome companies in the pet grooming and, you know, just dog industry in general that sponsor these shows across Canada and the States. So lots of little prize packs for myself as a groomer and for Winnie as well. She was spoiled with different treats and goodies as she should be.
1: The award is now on display at her shop for customers to see. Residents attending Pembroke's movie night in the park are being encouraged to support a local food bank while enjoying films under the stars. The city is asking moviegoers to bring monetary donations or non-perishable food items for St. Joseph's Food Bank. The outdoor movie series returns to the Riverwalk Amphitheater on Tuesday nights throughout July and August. A piece of aviation history is set to take flight over Petawawa ahead of this weekend. The Canadian Armed Forces says a historic Cessna L-19 Bird Dog aircraft will perform a fly pass during the 2 Royal Canadian Horse Artillery Change of Command ceremony on Friday. The plane will leave Pembroke Airfield at 10 a.m., fly to Ward Garrison Petawawa at about 1,000 feet, then return after taking part in the military event. In sports, the Jays lost to the Astros 3-1 last night, losing that series 2-1. The Jays kick off a 4-game stand against the Texas Rangers tonight just after 7 p.m. In World Cup news, as a result of Canada's nail-biting loss to Switzerland yesterday, Team Canada will face South Africa in the round of 32 on Sunday at 3 p.m. A handful of matches going on today. Among them, Curaçao faces the Ivory Coast, Ecuador takes on Germany, Japan versus Sweden, and the U.S. faces Turkey. I'm Steve Berard with 104.9 MyFM. 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
1: Canadian and U.S. markets finished mostly higher today, with the S&P/TSX gaining on strength in industrial and material stocks, while Wall Street was mixed as investors balanced upbeat U.S. economic data and strong AI chip earnings against lingering concerns over inflation, interest rates, and weakness in some large technology names. The S&P/TSX Composite Index was up 114 points at 34,850. In New York, the Dow Jones Industrial Average was up 72 points at 51,920. The S&P 500 Index was down 1 point at 7,357, while the NASDAQ Composite was down 118 points at 25,359. The Canadian dollar traded for 70.4 cents U.S. The crude oil contract was up $1.57 at $71.91 per barrel, and the gold contract was up $35 at $4,044 an ounce. 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
1: Here's your three-day forecast from the MyFM Weather Center. Cloudy skies overnight with a 60% chance of showers, a risk of a thunderstorm and a low of 14. Friday, cloudy with more showers as the storm risk continues with a high of 23, feeling like 28 with the humidity. Saturday, a mix of sun and clouds with a 30% chance of showers and a high of 26. 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
1: This is Steve Gregory. Well, they say that about 1 in 10 adults 45 and older have worsening memory. And one way you can help that, believe it or not, is by brushing your teeth with your non-dominant hand. Recommend you start doing everyday tasks with your wrong hand. Say when you switch hands, your brain's got to pay closer attention, create a new strategy, and that extra challenge will activate different areas of the brain involved in planning, coordination, and focus, and over time will strengthen connections between brain cells. If you've ever thrown a ball with your opposite hand, you know how weird it can feel. Luckily, there'll be nobody watching you when you try brushing your teeth that way. I'm going to give this a shot. Hopefully, I don't poke my eye out.
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0: Thanks, Amanda. 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
6: Here's your three-day forecast from the MyFM Weather Center. Cloudy skies overnight with a 60% chance of showers, a risk of a thunderstorm and a low of 14. Friday, cloudy with more showers as the storm risk continues with a high of 23, feeling like 28 with the humidity. Saturday, a mix of sun and clouds with a 30% chance of showers and a high of 26. I'm Steve Berard with 104.9 MyFM, Pembroke and Petawawa's breaking and local news.

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1: My FM, this is Steve Gregory. 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Royal LePage is ranked the top cities on affordability. Of the top 10, only one in Ontario. 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And to put all that in perspective, in Toronto, the average monthly mortgage payment exceeds 110% of after-tax family income. 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
9: It's Andy. This Saturday from 11 a.m. to 3 p.m., MyFM will be live on location at the newly renovated Eastside Mario's. So come down, say hi, and check out everything happening in person. We kick things off early with a ribbon cutting at 10:30 a.m. featuring the Deputy Mayor, along with franchisees Todd and Sally Fletcher, celebrating the brand new look and fresh new energy in town. All day experience, Eastside Mario's is the home of value, where all you can eat soup and salad and garlic home loaf are included with meals starting at just $19.99. 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From 2 to 4 p.m., it's an open house with samples of Violet Iced Tea Lemonade and Montal 2 wine products. Also on Saturday, one lucky kid has a chance to win a brand new bicycle. So come on down for your chance to win. And don't forget to check out Mario's three-course feast starting at $24.99. Perfect for celebrating the end of the school year. It's all happening this Saturday starting at 10:30 at the newly renovated Eastside Mario's in Pembroke. And man, I've always wanted to say this. Hey, bada boom, bada bing.
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1: Thanks for listening. That's it for me. One more day to go to the weekend, and Emily will get us closer to that next.

0: Here's what's happening in Pembroke Petawawa.
1: Good afternoon. I'm Steve Berard. Residents in the Petawawa area may notice a historic aircraft in the skies tomorrow morning. A vintage wing Cessna L-19 bird dog is scheduled to fly over Garrison Petawawa as part of the 2 Royal Canadian Horse Artillery Change of Command Parade. The aircraft, once used for aerial observation and forward air control missions, will depart Pembroke Airfield at 10 a.m., make at least one pass over Simmons Parade Square, and return around 11:30. Eastside Mario's in Pembroke is celebrating a fresh new look this weekend. The restaurant has completed extensive renovations and will mark its grand reopening on Saturday with a ribbon-cutting ceremony at 10:45 in the morning. The celebration continues throughout the day with live broadcasts from MyFM, drink samples in the afternoon, and a fundraiser supporting St. Joseph's Food Bank. 25% of all sales on reopening day will be donated to the local charity. A Petawawa pet groomer is bringing home some impressive hardware from a competition in Ottawa. Katie LaProde, owner of Dogs by Kate Professional Pet Grooming, competed at the Ottawa, Ontario Grooming Show last weekend and came away with first place in her class, first in her division, and best in show. LaProde says she's been involved in competitive grooming for about a decade.
2: There's several Canadian shows throughout the year, and this one was in Ottawa, which was quick and easy for me to get to. I have a busy life with competitive children as well, so I have sort of put my competition career on the back burner for the last few years.
1: She and her standard poodle Winnie also earned some prize money and a trophy. In sports, the Jays lost to the Astros 3-1 last night, losing that series 2-1. The Jays kick off a 4-game homestand against the Texas Rangers tonight just after 7. In World Cup news, as a result of Canada's nail-biting loss to Switzerland yesterday, Team Canada will face South Africa in the round of 32 on Sunday at 3 p.m. A handful of matches going on today. Among them, Curaçao faces the Ivory Coast, Ecuador takes on Germany, Japan versus Sweden, and the U.S. faces Turkey. I'm Steve Berard with 104.9 MyFM. 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
1: Here's your 3-day forecast from the MyFM Weather Center. Cloudy skies overnight with a 60% chance of showers, a risk of a thunderstorm in the low of 14. Friday, cloudy with more showers as the storm risk continues with a high of 23, feeling like 28 with the humidity. Saturday, a mix of sun and clouds with a 30% chance of showers and a high of 26. I'm Steve Berard with 104.9 MyFM, Pembroke and Petawawa's breaking and local news.

0: Coming up, we are going to tell you about your MyFM family vacation. 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Hey, it's Emily. Hope you're enjoying your Thursday evening. And on the way here on MyFM, we are also going to have the impossible question of the day, plus so much more. We are all getting into that coming up right here on MyFM.
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10: Thanks, Amanda. 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

0: 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Hey, it is Emily. Well, in case you missed it, here is today's My FM Family Vacation. Name that tune. In case you missed it again. All right, make sure to write that down. Coming up tomorrow, we'll have another clip. And plus two, don't forget, we'll also have some recaps as well for all the songs of the week. So that way you can get them up into our website, win yourself $500. 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
7: It's Andy. This Saturday from 11 a.m. to 3 p.m., MyFM will be live on location at the newly renovated Eastside Mario's. 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
10: Here's your three-day forecast from the MyFM Weather Center. Cloudy skies overnight with a 60% chance of showers, a risk of a thunderstorm in the low of 14. Friday, cloudy with more showers as the storm risk continues with a high of 23, feeling like 28 with the humidity. Saturday, a mix of sun and clouds with a 30% chance of showers and a high of 26. 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

0: MyFM, your at work and at home station. It's Emily. Well, Team Canada next game is going to be against South Africa coming up on Sunday at 3 o'clock. So got me thinking, are you going to just watch at home? Are you planning on watching with a bunch of people? I always find when you watch different sports with a group of people, it gets you more excited. Even if you're not too sure what's happening, when everyone else is cheering, you feel like you want to cheer too. So got me curious. 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
0: 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It's Emily. 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Coming up, I'm going to test your knowledge with an impossible question of the day. Right now, we got Shakira. Ladies up.

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0: 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It's Emily. 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I'm going to see if I can stump your knowledge here. 855-WIN-MY-FM. That's 855-946-6936. Well, according to a recent survey, nearly one-third of people say they have bought this because they were influenced by a friend. What do you think that item is? 855-WIN-MY-FM. That's 855-946-6936. I'll reveal the answer coming up.
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0: Thanks, Amanda. 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

0: My FM, you're at work and at home station. It is Emily. So apparently a third of people have bought this because they were influenced by a friend. It turns out it's an air fryer. I make so many things in my air fryer. It's honestly the best purchase I ever made. So if that's influencing you, you're one of the one third of people that may go buy that because of that. Coming up, we are going to talk about Taylor Swift and her guest list at her wedding. All that and more on the way.
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8: Here's your three-day forecast from the MyFM Weather Center. Cloudy skies overnight with a 60% chance of showers, a risk of a thunderstorm and a low of 14. Friday, cloudy with more showers as the storm risk continues with a high of 23, feeling like 28 with the humidity. Saturday, a mix of sun and clouds with a 30% chance of showers and a high of 26. 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

FM, your at work and at home station. Hey, it is Emily. Well, this is interesting. So you know how Taylor Swift was besties with Blake Lively? Well, it seems maybe there's some rumors saying that she may not be at her wedding coming up next weekend, which is probably on purpose because Blake Lively having her drama with Justin Baldoni, that little falling out there. It kind of seems like maybe Taylor's protecting her PR image with her guest list. So it got me thinking, is this something right to do if you're friends with somebody but they're going through that? Are you right to cut that off? I feel like that's a pretty strong accusation with Blake Lively and all that going on. I kind of don't blame her that much. What are your thoughts, though? 855-WIN-MY-FM.

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